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Let's play the fire. Let's play the fire. On the spring, plain, plain. Let's play the fire.

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on me. They might not come down to Nashville, Tennessee. They're hiding Johnny Cash Marquette on East Side Touring Group.

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0: 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Bleib du fut.
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0: Und so vergeht die Zeit.
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0: Mal sehen, was noch bleibt.
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